0: It was a huge victory for the Cronulla Sharks over the West Tigers, 52-10 at Shark Park. Cronulla led 18-10 at half-time before scoring six unanswered tries in the second half in front of more than 14,000 fans. And the Newcastle Knights have held off a late surge from the South Sydney Rabbitohs to claim a 42-38 victory in front of a Newcastle home crowd. Coach Justin Holbrook says the team had to bounce back.
1: We were actually behind the scoreboard. We had to win it twice and we're good enough to do that. So that's great character led by KP and all the boys. You can drop your heads there and fall away, but we forced an error, scored ourselves, and then I did come up with a try-saving tackle.
0: In the final game, it was a two-point win for the Penrith Panthers over the Manly Sea Eagles 18-16. Terry Daniel, Air Sport.
2: The Suns have downed the Giants by 20 points in slippery conditions to wrap up the round of AFL action. It's the first time Gold Coast has beaten GWS since 2021. The Swans held off a fast-finishing Demon side to win by 17 points. And the Brisbane Roar has downed Wellington 2-1 in the first leg of their A-League Women's semi-final. Australian Independent Radio News.
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5: And we've got currently 23 degrees in Harvey Bay and 23 in Maryborough as well. We have, for the rest of the day in Harvey Bay, partly cloudy, slight chance of a shower becoming less likely this afternoon. Light winds becoming southeasterly, 15 to 20 kilometres an hour in the morning, then becoming light in the evening. Overnight temperature of 17 and a high tomorrow of 27. For Maryborough, very much the same. They've got partly cloudy, also a slight chance of a shower during the morning and afternoon with light winds. Now, the humidity for Harvey Bay is actually quite high at 88 and 82 in Maryborough as well. Let's have a look at the Harvey Bay waters for the for Monday until midnight. We have wind southeasterly 10 to 15 knots, seas below 1 metre, swell north to northeasterly below 1 metre. And that is your new sport and weather up to date. Let's have a look at the tides while I'm about it. We have a high tide now. It's a 2.98 of a metre. The low tide this afternoon at 3:40, 0.98, and a high at 10:15 tonight at 3.48 metres. 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

we had Rick Springfield there to start off my second hour of the Monday Morning Magazine program with Jessica's Girl from 1980. I've got Randy Crawford, When I Lose My Way. Well, so far I haven't lost my way this morning, so we'll keep on with the music. And while we're doing that, I'll be looking to see what's going on around the Fraser Coast.

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6: And of course, she's just mentioned what's on, and I'm going to tell you what's on any minute now. So we heard Randy Crawford, When I Lose My Way, and Ray Brown on the Whispers with Pride. The time is 18 minutes past 9 o'clock. And I've got coming up is the Rocky Horror Show, and that's happening this coming Friday, the 8th of May, as well as Saturday, the 9th, and Sunday, the 10th. So 3 days. And that's a local macabre theatre. Now, they are very good. I've seen them put on some of these shows, and they've been excellent. So that's the 8th, 9th, 10th, and that's all happening at the Rolga Theatre. So get your tickets there. And I believe it starts at 7:30, yes. All at 7:30 by the looks of it. Also, I've got the Harvey Bay Botanic Gardens open days happening on Sunday the 24th of May from 9 a.m. to 12 p.m. And it's the perfect way to enjoy a relaxed morning outdoors. Wander through the stunning gardens, soak up the atmosphere and enjoy an activity or two. Plus, don't miss the plant sale featuring a fantastic selection of native plants to take home and grow your own little piece of paradise. I'll be in on that one. It's a wonderful chance to connect with nature, support local and spend quality time together. So that's at our wonderful botanic gardens here. And that's the 24th of May. Let's get on with some more music. Rita Ora with I Will Never Let You Down. John Cougar Mellencamp with The Cherry Bomb.

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1: 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And the time is 29 minutes past 10 o'clock. And you've got the Mother's Day Autumn Fair coming up. 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And the time is 29 minutes past 10 o'clock. And you've got the Mother's Day Autumn Fair coming up. Harvey Bay Uniting Church, 56 Exeter Street, Torquay, Saturday the 9th of May from 7am to 11am. Enjoy.

There's fun for all ages with a chocolate throw. I wonder what that's all about. The Fraser Coast Men Shed model railway classic vehicles and stores from local community groups. The fair is raising funds for the church's 40th year celebration. Everyone is welcome and there's much, much more on the day. Spacious James coming up. Do You Really Love Her? And Johnny O'Keefe, So Tough.

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7: And the time is 22 minutes to 11 o'clock. And before I play Delilah by Tom Jones, I've got the Fraser Coast Cycling Club invites you to ride in a gravel Kamazi or Kamazi. 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Special riders welcome. Bring your gravel bike, your mates, and enjoy a fun, fast-paced ride in a friendly club atmosphere. All abilities encouraged to join the action. And of course, that's in Maryborough. Tom Jones, and then followed by Whitney Houston with How Will I Know from 1985. It certainly is 1985 too.

0: A great piece of jazz there by George Benson with Affirmation. And we had before then Whitney Houston, How Will I Know. The time is 7 minutes to 11 o'clock, so very close to sport news and weather. But I've got the Childers Heritage Day. Today marks 1 week until the fifth Childers Heritage Day kicks off on Saturday, this coming Saturday, the 9th of May. Come celebrate 50 years of the Isis District Historical Society, your host of this event. This event is part of the Australian Heritage Festival and the National Trust. May the 2nd and 3rd is your last chance to see our pop-up. So that's gone. So the Heritage Festival this coming Saturday, they've got heaps going on. It's a gold sponsor. Yes, it's going to be a brilliant day by the sounds of it. There's lots of people there to entertain you, lots of things to see. So this coming Saturday from 9 a.m. to 1 p.m. And I guess there'll be lots of food there as well. So that's one to put into your diaries for this coming week. Also, I've got a few. I'm going to be after the news, sport and weather, to let you know what Kim Parnell said about mosquitoes. She and I were lucky enough to go to the preview last Wednesday, and believe me, it was brilliant. This is the new play with Carl Davis, is it? Yeah, Carl Davis directed it. He and Christine came in for an interview last Monday to, of course, advertise the play. They're associate members of ours, and it certainly was absolutely brilliant. But to take you up to the new sport and weather, I've got Pat Banatar with Heartbreaker, and I'll be here for my last hour, so stay tuned.
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2: Hello there, I'm Terry Daniel. Next Tuesday's budget is expected to show savings are being made as a new poll reveals a lift in the Prime Minister's popularity. Federal Politics Editor Michael Packey with more.
3: The latest Redbridge poll published in the Financial Review shows Anthony Albanese has managed to get some voters back on side. His personal standing has improved over the past month, mainly on the back of the government's handling of the fuel crisis. But whether this can be sustained remains to be seen, with next Tuesday's budget the key test. Treasury has today revealed the financial blueprint will show the government is saving more than it spends. Redbridge says after preferences, Labor retains a lead of up to 10 points against both One Nation and the Coalition.
2: The federal government has played down suggestions it's considering leasing submarines from Japan. The Japanese Prime Minister is in Canberra today, holding talks with Anthony Albanese on defence and energy. There are calls for Australia to consider leasing submarines from Tokyo in case the AUKUS pact falls through. But Foreign Minister Penny Wong says the deal with the United States is full steam ahead.
4: We have a plan on submarines, and that plan is AUKUS, and that plan is meeting its milestones. It's a big project. We're focused on it because we believe that's the best capability for Australia.
2: The first public hearings for the Royal Commission have launched in the wake of the Bondi Beach terrorist attack. Members of the Jewish community are preparing to outline their experiences with anti-Semitism. Alex Ribchin from the Executive Council of Australian Jewry is one of several community leaders scheduled to give evidence. He says the proceedings are an important step towards eliminating hatred.
5: We have to end the madness in this country which has allowed extremism and support for terrorism to thrive in plain sight. We have to stop the radicalisation and incitement. And this should hopefully be the start of that process.
2: The Melton train line in Melbourne will be electrified. Victorian Transport Minister Gabrielle Williams says 9-car trains should be on the Melton line by next year, boosting capacity by 50%.
6: These western suburbs of Melbourne are not only some of the fastest growing in Victoria, but some of the fastest growing in the nation, which makes sense of our investments in stage one of Melbourne Airport Rail, particularly around that Sunshine precinct, ensuring we can get more train paths through that really important junction.
2: Loved ones are hoping $1 million reward will help finally solve the suspicious disappearance of a woman who hasn't been seen in almost 30 years. Then 51-year-old Marion Barter was last seen at a bus depot in Queensland and is believed to have travelled overseas before returning months later under a different name. Daughter Sally Layden says it's been a long wait for answers.
7: The coroner deemed Mum died on the 15th of October, on or around the 15th of October 1997. She'd just turned 52 as well. So I'm the same age my mum was when she went missing. My eldest daughter is the same age I was when Mum went missing. So we've done full circle in our life.
2: Briefly in other news, paediatricians hope the development of a 10-year plan to reduce obesity rates in children will help shift family eating patterns. The Generation Australia program responds to new analysis showing a child's health is now worse than that of their parents. This is Air News. The late legendary sports broadcaster Dennis Cometti will be remembered at a state memorial service this afternoon in Perth. Chelsea Bowden reports.
8: Thousands of people are expected to fill the stands of Perth Stadium, a venue which witnessed many of Dennis Cometti's iconic broadcasting moments, including his final footy call in 2021. Cometti passed away in March at the age of 76 after a career spanning more than 50 years covering AFL, cricket and 3 Summer Olympics. A talented footballer himself, he played 38 waffle games for West Perth and served 3 years as coach. Today's service will be attended by dignitaries, including the Premier and Opposition Leader, as well as acclaimed broadcaster Bruce McAvaney, who will deliver a tribute. In Perth, Chelsea Bowden.
2: Turning to NRL, and West Tigers coach Benji Marshall is refusing to blame the Jerome Luai contract news for his side's thrashing at the hands of the Cronulla Sharks. Days after confirmation Luai will move to the new PNG side in 2028, the Tigers were thrashed 52-10. But Marshall says it's no excuse.
9: We've had things that have been distractions all year, like outside in, to be fair. So it's no excuse. If anything, like, I probably need to look at, from a coaching point of view, what I did during the week that made us change our mindset and the way we want to play.
2: Manly's unbeaten run under coach Kieran Foran is over, losing to Penrith 18-16, and the Knights won a thriller over the South Sydney Rabbitohs. Australian Independent Radio News.
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12: And the temperature at the moment in Harvey Bay is 25 degrees. In Maryborough, it's also 25 degrees as well. Well, for the rest of the day, partly cloudy, slight chance of a shower, becoming less likely this afternoon. Light winds becoming southeasterly, 15 to 20 kilometres in the morning, then becoming light in the evening. The humidity's dropped down to 78%, I should say. We have an overnight temperature of a low of 17 and a maximum tomorrow of 27. And of course, we've got a max of 27 today. For Maryborough, very much the same, partly cloudy, slight chance of shower during the morning and afternoon with light winds. And they have a minimum of 16 overnight and a maximum of 28 tomorrow. For the Harvey Bay waters forecast, now let's have a look. There we go. Just finding it. Forecast for Monday until midnight, winds southeasterly 10 to 15 knots, seas below 1 metre, swell north to northeasterly below 1 metre. Tides, we have a high tide. The next low tide is this afternoon, and that's going to be at 3:40 this afternoon, and that will be a 0.91, and the high tonight at 10:15, and that will be 3.48 metres as well. Let's get on with some music.
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Well, that should get you jumping. That should get you jumping this morning. That's Diana Ross and the Supremes with A Rhythm of Life, right back there in 1968. Well, you're still with Ann with the Monday Morning Magazine programme, taking you through to the next hour when Margie will be in for this afternoon's show as well. I've got Richard Clapton coming up next, Down in the Lucky Country, followed by Shakira, Waka Waka, This Time for Africa.

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4: And the time is 19 minutes past 11 and we've just heard Shakira there with Waka Waka, this time for Africa. Well, as I was saying before the news, sport and weather, that I'd gone to see a preview of Mosquitoes, the latest play at ZPAC Theatre. I had to think twice then. And that was last Wednesday night. The play actually opened on Friday. Now, this is what Kim Parnell, who's the editor of What's On magazine, had to say, and I quite agree with her too. Directed by Carl Davis and brought to life by an incredibly talented cast, this production pulls you right into the heart of family life, the love, the tension and rivalry, and the clash of... Now, I popped it over, but let's pop it back. That's right. It's and the clash of completely different worlds. It's dark, it's moody, it's raw, but beautifully balanced with moments of light that hit you when you least expect it. At times, it's truly heartbreaking. Sitting in the audience felt less like watching a play and more like peering into someone's home, their living rooms, their bedrooms, hearing conversations and struggles that feel all too familiar. In many moments, it's like holding up a mirror to ourselves. This production has taken ZPAC Theatre to a whole new level. The casting, the storytelling, the visual effects, all next level. It's powerful, thought-provoking, and one that stays with you long after the final act. And I quite agree with Kim's sentiments. It was brilliant. So do yourself a favour and go and see Mosquitoes at ZPAC Theatre. But it is not for children. Please note this production contains adult themes and coarse language and is not suitable for children. Oz Bush poet coming next. Up next, local. I Say Hey, followed by Billy Idol with White Wedding.

0: love the Olympics, but do you know what I'd like to see even more? Zero child drownings in Australia. Can you help me reach that goal?
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9: And we just heard White Wedding there, and the time is 29 minutes past 11. Casey Barnes coming up next with A Made for This, followed by Keith Urban featuring Carrie Underwood, The Fighter.

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2: And that was Keith Urban featuring Carrie Underwood there, the fighter. And I can say that Marg is now in the building. She'll be taking over from me at 12 o'clock. Talking about 12 o'clock, the time's already 25 minutes to 12. So time is moving on very quickly. But I do have Tim Finn with a fraction too much friction. That's probably what's happening here with hot chocolate every it's a winner, and Foreigner feels like the first time.

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And Little River Band, there we're down on the corner. Well, it's now 12 minutes to 12. And as I said, Marg is ready to take over from me. So I'm going to say thank you so much for joining me on this Labor Day. And I hope you have a rest of a great day and a great week as well. Thank you to our sponsors, our associate members, and of course, all our volunteers who do great work. Without them or us, we wouldn't have a radio station, so that's all good. Well, I'm leaving you with the Shadows with an instrumental, Mountains of the Moon, Foreigner, Feel Like the First Time, and Cat Stevens, Lady D'Arbenville. And I shall be back filling in on Thursday for Saleh from 9 to 12. But stay tuned all week, and I'll catch you on Thursday. Bye for now.

Well, we started there with Kylie Minogue's Locomotion, and then we heard from the Eagles with New Kid in Town. Good afternoon. This is Margie Jesselet here with you in the Afternoons on 107.5 program. I'll be here for the next 3 hours bringing you lots of great music, some old and some new ones too. I want to thank Anne for her great morning magazine program, lots of information about things going on around town. Now we're going to move on to the Afternoons music, and we're going to go with Skyhooks and Horror Movie, and then Van Morrison with Moondance.

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3: 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So that's for help urgently needed this week on Tuesday, Wednesday and Thursday. The time is now 23 minutes to 1. Next we have Delta Goodrum with Not Me, Not I. And then we have a new release called Younger You from Miley Cyrus.

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2: 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And to take us up to the news now, we're going to have Chaka Khan with I'm Every Woman, and then Janice Ian with Fly Too High.

Well, that was the Cranberries with Dreams. And before that, we heard the Church with Under the Milky Way. You're with Margie here on Fraser Coast FM 107.5. I hope you're enjoying your afternoon. We have more music coming your way, and we'll go now with In Excess and Mystify, and then the Spice Girls with Too Much.

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7: 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Next we have Cassidy Ray with Amazing and then Escape Club with Wild Wild West.

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7: You can journey to mindful living on this free mindfulness and meditation session tomorrow. That's Tuesday the 5th of May from 12:30 to 2 p.m. It's at the Pyalba Memorial Hall in Main Street. 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So just once again, a mindfulness and meditation session tomorrow at 12:30 at the Pyalba Memorial Hall. The time is now 26 minutes to 2, and next we have a new release from Lambros called You Won't Call, and then Marsha Hines with From the Inside.

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5: We say congratulations to Kate Sobrano on the induction to the 2026 ARIA Hall of Fame. We now have Kate Sobrano with There's Nothing Wrong With Being Wrong Sometimes. And then we'll follow that with Tommy Rowe and Sweet Pea from way back in 1966.

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1: The time is 12 minutes to 2, and at 2 o'clock we'll have all your news, sports and weather. And to take us up to the news now, we'll have Brooke Fraser with Better, then the Doobie Brothers with Blackwater, and then Dr. Hook with Sylvia's Mother.

0: Well, that was Kenny Nolan with I Like Dreaming. And before that, we heard Ted Mulry Gang with Jump in My Car. This is Margie back with you on the Afternoons on 107.5 program through until 3 o'clock when the Drive program follows on. We'll continue on with some more music now. We'll have Daddy Cool with School Days and then Elvis Presley with Wooden Heart.
1: Up in the morning, out to school. The teacher is teaching the golden American history, practical math.

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5: 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Next we have the Bobcats, local Fraser Coast band, with Life's Like Fishing, and then we'll have Soft Cell with Tainted Love.

0: Have you got a green thumb? 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
2: 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The time is now 28 minutes past 2, and next we have The Temper Trap with Into the Wild, which is their latest release, and then Lulu with Independence.

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1: And the Drive programme will be coming up just after 3. Paul Michael's here. He's preparing to take over here and he'll be with you until 6 o'clock with his great music lineup. It is now time for me to sign off. So thank you to all of our sponsors, the associate members, and to you, the listener. I hope you've enjoyed all the music this afternoon. The time is now 14 minutes to 3, and to take us up to the 3 o'clock news, I'll leave you with Leo Sayer and The Show Must Go On, then Bob Seger and the Silver Bullet Band with Against the Wind, and then Rod Stewart with Do You Think I'm Sexy? Enjoy the rest of the day and the week ahead. Take care.

Oh yes, and a very good afternoon to you, Fraser Coast, and welcome to Monday Drive Time. I'm Paul Michael, and I'll be with you right up until 6 p.m. And as always, I've got a fantastic selection of music to keep you company through this long weekend holiday Monday. Of course, a huge thank you to Margie for the last 3 hours. Another great show she put together for us today. And Margie will be back again later on to do it all over again. But for us, well, if you've got the day off, good luck to you. Sit back, relax and enjoy. And if you are at work like myself, doesn't matter. Just enjoy the music anyway.

Couple of great hit singles to start the show off with today. Alison Moore yet there, and she's all cried out. And first up, our very own Ian Moss with his 1989 hit single, Telephone Booth. Well, stick around this hour because there's more hit singles coming your way from Elton John, LRB, Split Enz, and the Steve Miller Band. But up next, here's Nina and all about those 99 red balloons.

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6: Oh, it certainly is, where the time is 23 minutes after 3. And coming up next, here's LRB

0: Concussion affects thousands of Australians every year. 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
1: Hello, my name's David. I just wanted to let you know that you can join me anytime at David's Turntable. That's where I play complete albums that you may enjoy hearing, perhaps for the first time. All you do is go to the frasercoast.fm website, look for the tab that says Stream Shows, and in there you'll find David's Turntable. I look forward to seeing you soon. Cheers.
2: Oh, yeah, just go to the webpage and grab a whole lot of great music from David's Turntable. Well, Cool Country's Social Music Club are holding their monthly concert this coming Sunday, the 10th of May. Being at Hervey Bay Citizens Hall on the corner of Denham Camps Road and Totnes Street in Torquay. Doors will open up as usual at 10 a.m. for a 10:30 start. So go along and enjoy a fantastic day of live music featuring club members and visiting artists, all backed by great live bands. Now, this month's special guest artist is... Well, Cool Country's Social Music Club are holding their monthly concert this coming Sunday, the 10th of May. Being held at Hervey Bay Citizens Hall on the corner of Denham Camps Road and Totnes Street in Torquay. Doors will open up as usual at 10 a.m. for a 10:30 start. So go along and enjoy a fantastic day of live music.

Ob Ashcroft. Of course, there'll be lucky door prizes, raffles, sausage sizzles, and snacks available as well. Entry for visitors is $7, and members, it is just $5. And of course, everyone is welcome. But to find out more, just go on their Facebook page, which is Cool Country Social Music Club, or give them a call on 0418 767 521. And with a time of 28 minutes to four, and up next, Melbourne duo Tanya Doko and James Roach. Now, you may not know their names, but together on stage, they are known as Bachelor Girl. And here they are with their latest single, Treat Me Good.

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1: Less than 5 minutes' drive from the centre of Hervey Bay, on the way to Toogem, we come across one of Fraser Coast's secret jewels. 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
1: Where the time is 3 minutes to four, and at 4 o'clock we're going to have all your news, sports and weather. 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
2: One ticket, please. Lord have mercy, everybody's here. Hey, what's going on, man? Yeah, she's at home.

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2: Hello there, this is Michael Lynch. The most responsible budget yet. That's how Treasurer Jim Chalmers describes the financial blueprint he'll hand down next Tuesday. Chalmers says there'll be a short-term revenue windfall, but the money will be used to pay down debt. He says his budget would outline increased savings, with spending limited to areas such as health and defence. Dr. Chalmers concedes that the Iran war is making the economic situation much more challenging.
3: In some years, revenue will be up a bit less than what has been speculated about, but in some years, revenue will go down, and that's because of implications of what we're seeing right now in the forecasts for growth, but also the higher exchange rate as well.
2: Australia and Japan have signed a series of agreements on energy, security, economic resilience and defence. Anthony Albanese has welcomed his Japanese counterpart to Canberra on her first official visit to Australia. Mr. Albanese says the relationship between both countries is more important than ever, given the global challenges we face. Our Foreign Minister Penny Wong says Australia does not need to secure a Plan B option for the AUKUS pact because the defence agreement is meeting its milestones. A former defence official believes the Albanese government should consider a submarine leasing arrangement with Japan to counter the risk of the AUKUS deal collapsing. Iranian state media reports say officials in Tehran have received a response from the United States to its latest peace proposal. U.S. officials have not yet confirmed if Washington has issued a formal reply, but Donald Trump indicated over the weekend that the proposal was unacceptable to him. Retired U.S. Air Force Commander Glenn Ignacio says Trump is not the only one under pressure to reach a deal.
4: Iran is significantly feeling a lot of pain, and the interesting part, something we learned this last week, is Iran hasn't been able to ship their oil out, and they've been trying to store it. And I guess at some point they're going to have to shut oil wells down. And when they do that, it doesn't come back 100%. It's like only 60%.
2: The Australian Medical Association has raised concerns about potentially harmful unapproved nicotine pouches being sold to young people. The AMA is calling on the government to close loopholes that allow the products to enter the market. Associate Professor Julian Wright says some of the pouches can contain more nicotine than the average cigarette.
5: They do pose some health risks to the public, so we feel that it's important that the federal government step in and intervene via the Therapeutic Goods Administration to prevent access to these pouches without very strict limitations.
2: In Air Lifestyle News, a 10-year plan to improve long-term weight management and reverse obesity trends among parents is a key goal of the Murdoch Children's Research Institute. That institute says for the first time in a generation, children's health is worse than that of their parents. It says Generation Australia will involve multiple trials to examine ways in which a child's BMI towards a healthier weight can be achieved. In other news, three people have died in a suspected hantavirus attack on board a cruise ship in the South Atlantic. A new survey has found that more than 20% of younger Australians are increasingly using cash as a deliberate budgeting tool. This is Air News. Manly's interim coach Kieran Foran is not panicking despite his winning streak in the role coming to an end. The Sea Eagles went down to the Panthers 18-16 in a tight contest to wrap up the round's NRL action. Foran says he can't fault the effort from his men.
6: Said to the guys in there, that's as good an effort as I've seen. We're obviously disappointed because we felt like we were right in it and had a chance to walk away with the win.
2: An important win for the Gold Coast Suns completed the AFL's round 8 games, Suns forward Jamara Ugalhagen kicking 3 goals in a 20-point win over GWS. Coach Damien Hardwick says they worked hard in tough conditions.
7: It was a mature performance. I thought it was gritty, not necessarily pretty, and sometimes they're the games you need to win.
2: A dominant second half performance has led the West Coast Fever to a 4-goal victory on the Sunshine Coast. Despite trailing by 5 goals at half-time, The Fever took the win over the Lightning, 58-54. Coach Dan Ryan says it's evident, though, that they've still got some work to do.
8: Probably were a little bit loose in the last 2 minutes of that first quarter, which kind of closed the gap a little bit. And then I think we're going relatively well in the second quarter until the last 3 minutes, where we essentially just became quite reckless and loose at both ends of the court. And then Lightning got their tails up, and all of a sudden we're down by five or six at half time.
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9: Fraser Coast weather.
0: The current temperature on the Fraser Coast is sitting at 25 degrees, with the wind from the south at 18 kilometres per hour, with wind gusts up to 22 kilometres per hour. Now for tomorrow on the Fraser Coast, we can expect a minimum temperature of 17 degrees, with a maximum of 27. It'll be a partly cloudy day with a slight chance of a shower. Light winds becoming southeasterly, 15 to 20 kilometres per hour in the morning, then becoming light in the evening. And for all you boaties, for tomorrow, the winds will be south to southeasterly, 10 to 15 knots, decreasing to about 10 knots in the late evening. The seas below 1 metre and the swell north to northeasterly also below 1 metre. The next high tide is forecast to be 3.48 metres at 10:12 p.m. And the next low tide is forecast to be 1.34 metres at 4:58 a.m. And that is our news, sports and weather. 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

Another couple of great hit singles to get the second hour of the show on the way. Melissa Manchester first up, and you should hear how she talks about you. And we're just listening to Hot Chocolate and Everyone's a Winner. Well, everyone's a winner if you're listening to Fraser Coast FM, because we've got all the great music here all the time. Because coming up in this next hour, you'll be hearing from Talking Heads, Kylie Minogue, Vixens of Fall, and the brand new single from Big Mountain. And up next, here's Simple Minds, and they promised you just a little miracle.

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2: 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And with the time of 28 minutes to 5 and up next, well, here's a great reggae band out of California. 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

0: astounding. 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Madness takes its toll. 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
1: Where the time is 4 minutes to 5, and at 5 o'clock we're going to have all your news, sports and weather. And to take us up in news, here's another great track, this time from Mr. Billy Joel, taken off his 1978 album, 52nd Street. So here's Billy and Big Shot.

Oh, what a great way to start off the third and final hour of our show with a couple of great Aussie rock bands. Supernaut there, and they just like it both ways. And first up, oh yeah, Akadaka and those Dirty D's being done dirt cheap. What a couple of great Aussie tracks. And stick around for this last now, because more great songs coming your way from Carly Simon, the Easy Beats, George Harrison, and Diana Ross and the Supremes. And up next, here is CeeLo Green, and It's Okay. It's

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6: Oh yeah, that's exactly right, where the time is 23 minutes past 5, and here is Mr. George Harrison, and he's ready to cheer down.

You broke my heart, 'cause I couldn't dance. You didn't even want me around. But now I'm back to let you know that I can really shake 'em down.

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2: Now, the Fraser Coast Library is presenting an author talk with Anastasia Palaszczuk in conversation with George Seymour. It's happening this coming Thursday, the 7th of May, in the Brolga Theatre Foyer at 2 p.m. So why don't you go along and join former Queensland Premier Anastasia Palaszczuk and Fraser Coast Mayor George Seymour on a candid journey uncovering Anastasia Palaszczuk's story. Now, this event is free, although bookings must be made through the Fraser Coast Library website. And remember, it is this coming Thursday, the 7th of May, in the Brolga Theatre Foyer at 2 p.m. And with a time of 29 minutes to 6, and up next, here's a duo out of Sydney, Royal Otis, and they have a brand new single out, and that's titled Sweet Hallelujah.

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Well, it looks as if we've come to the end of another great show. 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I hope you've enjoyed listening to the music as much as I've enjoyed playing it for you. 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
2: Hello, I'm Peter Carey. Australia and Japan have signed a series of deals across defence, energy, security and economic cooperation. Prime Minister Anthony Albanese held talks with his Japanese counterpart, Sanae Takaichi, in Canberra as part of her first official visit to Australia. Both leaders highlighted the challenges in the face of global unrest. Speaking through a translator, Ms. Takaichi says both countries are working together for the betterment of the region.
3: The effective closure of the Strait of Hormuz has been inflicting enormous impact on the Indo-Pacific. We affirmed that Japan and Australia will closely communicate with each other in responding with a sense of urgency.
2: Jewish Australians are currently giving evidence before the Royal Commission to the Bondi Beach terror attack. The inquiry has been tasked with investigating the causes and prevalence of anti-Semitism in Australia. Members of the Jewish community are taking the stand to document their first-hand experiences with hatred. Royal Commissioner Virginia Bell says their testimony will provide insights into the extent of anti-Semitism in society.
4: An important one requires me to assess the impact of anti-Semitism on the daily life of Jewish Australians with respect to their security, their physical and mental health and well-being.
2: The daughter of Bondi terror attack victim Reuven Morrison is confident appropriate recommendations will be made by the Royal Commission into anti-Semitism and social cohesion. The inquiry is holding its first public hearing in Sydney. Shana Gutnick was the first witness to give evidence in front of the Royal Commissioner. Ms. Gutnick says she's deeply grateful for the chance for the Jewish community to have their voices heard.
5: Success will look like real social cohesion within our beautiful, wonderful country, where Australian Jews will no longer be required to hide behind security, where there will be freedom of movement for everyone.
2: Another 13 people have been charged by Northern Territory Police in the wake of riots outside Alice Springs Hospital. Police used CCTV to identify the suspects allegedly involved in aggravated burglaries at a petrol station and supermarket in the town during the anger-fueled violence on Thursday. The Viva Energy Oil Refinery is expected to return to 90% of its petrol-producing capacity within 6 weeks. A key processing unit was damaged by a major fire 3 weeks ago. The company has released a statement saying repairs are expected to be completed in June. And South Australia can now lay claim to having the best bakery in the country. Banana Boogie, which has outlets at Blair and North Plimpton, has taken out the prestigious gong at the 2026 Australian Small Business Champion Awards. Owner Jason Spencer says it means a lot.
6: You know, after all the other awards we've won, to be recognised as one of the best businesses in Australia as the bakery category, it was just absolutely amazing.
2: And finally, to the Australian share market. The All Ords has closed down 30 points to 89.23, and one Australian dollar is buying 71.98 US cents. This is Air News. Broncos star Dane Mariner has undergone limb-serving surgery following a serious injury in Saturday night's clash.
7: Mariner initially suffered a cork to his right quad against the Roosters. After medical clearance, he returned to play in the final 15 minutes. But the injury turned critical overnight, with significant swelling and pain signalling the onset of acute compartment syndrome. He was rushed to hospital by ambulance in the early hours of Sunday morning for limb-saving surgery. His recovery timeline remains unknown until the swelling subsides. Georgina Winter, Brisbane.
2: The Reds secured a 30-21 victory over the Brumbies on Saturday night, reclaiming the Rod McQueen Cup for the first time in 4 years. The win puts them into fourth place on the ladder ahead of Friday night's high-stakes clash with the Chiefs. Halfback Kaladi Thomas says the team will need to deliver a strong performance.
8: They've got a lot of strike power. Their back three is pretty dangerous. Even in their forward pack, they've got a solid forward pack. So the boys are going to have a big challenge ahead, but I know we're super keen and excited to rip in and hopefully put out a good performance this week.
2: And more accolades for Matilda's captain Sam Kerr after a milestone moment in the Women's Super League.
9: That's a great ball and steered in by Sam Kerr. Chelsea history maker, the outright top scorer in the Barclays WSL ever.
2: Kerr's goal helping Chelsea to a 3-1 win over Leicester, taking her to 64 goals for the club. Australian Independent Radio News.
10: Fraser Coast weather.
11: And Harvey Bay, it's currently 22.6 degrees, and Mirabah, it's 21 degrees. And for tomorrow, we will have a minimum of 17, a maximum of 27, and it will be partly cloudy. For Mirabah, for tomorrow, they have a minimum of 16, a maximum of 28, and partly cloudy. Let's see what we bring in the Harvey Bay waters forecast until midnight. The winds are southeasterly with 10 to 15 knots. The seas are below 1 meter. The swell is north to northeasterly below 1 meter. And it was mostly sunny. We had a beautiful day today again. And let's see for tomorrow. We have the winds south to southeasterly with 10 to 15 knots. The seas are below 1 meter. And the swell is north to northeasterly below 1 meter. And it says partly cloudy. Let's see what it brings tomorrow, huh? And we have the next high tide at 12 minutes past 10 tonight with 3.48 meter. And the next low tide will be at 4.58 in the morning with 1.34 meters. And that is the weather forecast for tonight and for tomorrow. If you want to find out more about it, you can go to this webpage and find out there.
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11: And hello and welcome. It's Monday night and here we are, travelling the world on a song again. Your host for tonight is Jutta. I'm with you right up to 9 o'clock with quite a bit of music. Well, we start, of course, with the Roosters' wedding. He can't be...

Well, Bill Wooster's Wedding, he just has to be. Well, we have a lot of music lined up. Our first requests go out to Heidi and Roy. They go out to Ulla and Christiane. They go out to Winfried and Erwin, to Babsi and Herda, and to everybody in the German chat room. But we would like to say hello to all our listeners, wherever they are, all over the world, all over Australia, all over the Fraser Coast. So wonderful to have you all with us, and so wonderful that you can listen in from wherever you are. You go on a holiday, you still can listen to Fraser Coast FM 107.5. That's right. So, well, let's start with some music. We have a little bit from everywhere. Well, we have mainly German music at the moment. A little bit of yodeling, everything. Here we go.

Oh, of course, Mary Schneider and the Lonely Goat. They had a beautiful song, that one. I really like it. Well, before I go on with more music, I did forget to say thank you to Paul for the great music. And Paul, have a great trip home. See you again next time. Well, we go on with more music.

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a few oldies here but goldies. Well, I hope you enjoy the music so far. Like I said, we have a little bit from everywhere. And we go on with more music. You're listening to the Multicultural Program, where we travel the world on a song. And my name is Jutta. I'm with you right up to 9 o'clock. We have Anonymous Courier coming up. We have Peggy Brown coming up. And a few others. Here we go.

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6: 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Favourite spots in Harvey Bay are on the rocky outcrops, jetties, marina walls and, of course, the famed Urangan Pier. Hop into a boat and head off around the bay from Gattaca's or the marina. Don't forget, you can always go on a charter and bring back the big ones.
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1: Well, this is our first hour's already gone. My goodness me, time has gone so fast. We still have a few minutes left up to 7 o'clock, and now we have another request coming up, and that is a request which goes with lots and love and hugs from Mike to Julia, and they are listening in on the internet in France. Well, we hope you enjoy the music, a little bit of French music, a little bit of everything, right here on Fraser Coast FM 107.5.

0: a little bit of French music for our French listeners, but especially with lots of love and hugs from Mike to Julia. Well, we have a little bit of information coming up, and then we do have our doggy section. Yes, all doggies, get ready.
1: Maribor Regional Arts Council is run by community volunteers for our community. 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
0: That's right, and with that, it's our doggy session. Yes, Zoe, Lucy, Chucky, Danny and Bobby and Lizzie, Christina and Bailey and Alex and Danny and George and Miley, Bonnie, Rocky, Charlie and Pika and everybody who wants their dog being named too, just let us know and we name it too. And yes, of course, we do have the doggy song. I know Zoe loves that song and so does Lucy. Well, here we go.

Well, Zoe, Lucy, Chucky, Lissy, Danny, Bobby, Christina, and all the other dogs, it's time to go to bed now. Yep, all go to sleep, and we see you in the morning again. Well, we do have a song coming up for all the dog mummies or dog daddies. Well, we do have more music coming up, of course. We have a very special request for Sean and for JD coming up. So stay tuned to Fraser Coast FM 107.5.

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I think everybody knows that song by ABBA. Well, we have more music, another request coming up, especially from Margaret. Yes, we do have Sailor for You in German by Lolita. We also send a big hello out to Klaus and to Lutz and to Franz. Here we go.

That was, of course, Mariana. Well, we do have a song coming up, especially for all the mothers. We have Mother's Day next week. Well, that is Heinje.

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0: Well, it's a bit teeny weeny, yes. Always a great song, that one. We have more songs coming up, and Roy, this is your song.
1: Jeder will im Leben was erreichen. 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

this world and don't understand where I am who hold my hand. Who is mum? Who is dad? Where I am who hold my hand.

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A little child discovered the light. My first night, a dream with fights, but someone by my side.

goes on. Summer and fall. Sweet rhythm, but this end must come. I look behind me. My life I see.

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been singing about the beautiful moon, and we do have a beautiful moon tonight. Yes, it's really clear and beautiful. Well, for me, it's time to say good night. Well, another 3 hours gone. We have Judy Dimmel coming up as good night, my dear friends, and Charlie Lansbury is my forever friend, and they will take me home. But for tonight, thank you for being with us, and thanks for listening in. To all our listeners, happy birthday, anniversary, happy birthday, happy anniversary, and many, many more to come. To everybody who doesn't feel too well, we wish you a speedy recovery, and we send lots of love and hugs your way, and we hope you feel better soon. Especially JD, we hope you feel better soon. Well, to all our listeners, wherever they are, all over the world, all over Australia, all over the Fraser Coast, thank you for being with us, and thank you for listening in. Don't forget, I will be back next Monday with more music. And we said good night from Utah. Thank you to Sean for being here again.

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2: It's just after 9 o'clock, and that means it's time for Fraser Coast Easy. So sit back, put your feet up, and enjoy the mellow sounds. Because you're easy.

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But time has turned.

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The clock has struck 12. The witching hour has just begun. And so has Midnight to Dawn. Aussie artist and Aussie hits from now until sunrise. So, all you night owls, settle down and settle in. Because the time is just after midnight.

0: Looking to stay active and connected? Head to the Burham Heads Community Hall on Howard Street. 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
1: What a treat. 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
2: Yeah.
1: All right.

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An open road headed deep south in the heart of winter. The air is cold and clean there.

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2: Good morning, I'm Lee Harrison. There's been a marine tragedy off the north coast of New South Wales. Three people are confirmed dead after a yacht got into trouble at the southern Ballina breakwall. A Marine Rescue New South Wales vessel then rolled over on the way to help in heavy conditions. Four people have been brought to shore. It's not known how many were on the yacht, which is understood to have now sunk. Police say the search for survivors is continuing. Australia and Japan will strengthen cooperation on energy projects and critical minerals. Prime Minister Anthony Albanese has hosted his Japanese counterpart in Canberra. The pair have signed a series of new deals as both countries face challenges from a more volatile global environment. Mr. Albanese says the agreements signal the importance of the relationship.
3: For Australians, it will mean we are less vulnerable to global shocks like we are seeing right now because of conflict in the Middle East. It will mean more security for farmers when they are planting their crop and more certainty for commuters filling up their car.
2: The Royal Commission into Anti-Semitism has heard from 12 witnesses on the first day of public hearings. Representatives from across the Jewish community have shared their experiences of anti-Semitism in Australia, including one man who told of his family being attacked outside a synagogue in 2013. Sheena Gutnick, the daughter of Bondi terror attack victim Reuven Morrison, was the first to give evidence. She's hopeful the Royal Commission will help the broader community understand what Jewish Australians face every day.
4: The calculations that we need to make as parents of, do we take our children to an exhibit in a museum where we will be most likely faced with anti-Semitic tropes that we'll have to explain to our children that someone doesn't like you simply for the reason that you are Jewish.
2: A man's fighting for life after a broad daylight stabbing in the heart of Melbourne CBD. The 37-year-old from Mill Park was found bleeding on Collins Street near Elizabeth Street just after 2 yesterday afternoon. He remains in hospital in a critical condition. No arrests have been made. Unionists have marched across Brisbane as part of Labor Day. Kate Carlisle reports.
5: There's been a significant turnout this year with thousands marching from Cathedral Square to the RNA showgrounds. The Australian Workers Union was out front, followed by the Transport Federation. The march comes as the Rail, Tram and Bus Union and a number of other unions continue industrial action impacting on rail services across Brisbane. The Queensland Council of Unions has declared war with the LNP, with a new campaign calling on the Crisafulli government to scrap plans to change worker safety and compensation laws. In Brisbane, Kate Carlisle.
2: And voluntary redundancies are expected in the public service as the federal government looks to reduce debt. The measure will make up part of next week's budget, but the opposition says it's too little too late, claiming they warned Labor ahead of the last election that the service was growing too fast. This is Air News. Scott Pendlebury's teammates are supporting the Collingwood great wearing a gold number 10 when he breaks the league game's record. Former Magpies Premiership captain Tony Shaw says he's uncomfortable with the individual nature of the tribute jumper for his record-breaking 433rd game. Teammate Pat Lipinski says he's a fan of the idea.
6: I like it. I've seen a few people giving it a bit of hate, but I think Pendles can do whatever he wants, and he's earned the right to be celebrated, and I think we should just all be getting around that. It's going to be amazing when he breaks the record.
2: To rugby league, and James Tedesco insists he's not sweating over his chances of a state of origin recall. The Roosters skipper has been in vintage form this season, putting him in the conversation for the Blues' number one jersey. But Tedesco says facing the Maroons again is not a priority.
7: I'm not putting pressure on myself that I need to make this team. I think the desire and passion to play New South Wales is always going to be there for me. I'm not putting myself under immense pressure that I need to make it.
2: And a total of 6 A-League players are on their way to Florida after being named in the Socceroos pre-training camp ahead of the FIFA World Cup. The Aussies will test their skills against Mexico in a Pasadena pre-game friendly on May 30. Australian Independent Radio News.
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9: Good morning. What a beautiful day it is outside. Very calm, no wind. It's lovely, not even any rain. Currently in Hervey Bay, it's 19.2 degrees, reaching up to a maximum of 27 with partly cloudy skies, a slight chance of a shower, but mostly in the late morning and the afternoon. Slight winds becoming southeasterly, 15 to 20 kilometres in the morning, then becoming light in the evening. And in Maryborough, it's currently nearly 19 degrees and they are heading up to a maximum of 27 and also partly cloudy, but a little bit of chance of fog this morning, so watch out when you're driving around. Slight chance of a shower in the late morning and the afternoon and light winds. If you're thinking of heading out in your boat, the forecast for Hervey Bay waters is southeasterly winds, 10 to 15 knots, decreasing to about 10 knots in the evening, and the seas below a metre, and the swell are north to northeasterly below 1 metre and partly cloudy. We've not long had low tides, so next high tide will be at 10:15 this morning at 2.84 metres, followed by another low tide late this afternoon at 4:15. Okay, I did see somewhere that whales have been sighted already, so it's time to be careful about when you're out whale watching.
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Lovely way to start the morning with Southern Suns there and Hold Me In Your Arms. Yes, good morning. This is Anne Grant this morning and welcome to breakfast. And I'm here till 9 o'clock with you this morning. You'll have to forgive my croaky voice. Yes, I've succumbed to this cold that's been doing the rounds everywhere. Very bad chest cold, but don't worry. I'm sitting here with my Glen 20 next to me. And trust me, all your new presenters coming through, you'll be safe. Okay. I'm a bit croaky and inclined to cough a little bit. It's getting better, I think. Anyway, all right, welcome to the show this morning, and I hope you're nice and snuggled up in bed, because I was nice and snuggled up in bed this morning as well. It's a little bit cooler. I put my little light blanket back on the bed and quite enjoyed it. And I've done a lot of laying in bed the last 2 weeks, so it's nice to be up and about and actually trying to move these arms and legs a bit. All right, we've got some nice music coming up this morning for you. We've got some Andy Pinkow coming up next and followed by the George Baker selection. All right, let's get back in with it. It's 12 past 6 here on Fraser Coast FM 107.5.

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0: Eric Blair and Cinnamon, a nice blast from the past. But all our music this morning is a blast from the past, isn't it? I'm really enjoying it. It's fun dragging out all these old songs. All right, I've got some Hall & Oates coming up next and Rich Girl. And it's 23 past 6, Fraser Coast FM.
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2: Yes, holidays. We've got Mother's Day coming up on Sunday, and this might be a good place for you to come if you haven't got Mum a present. It's the Autumn Fair at the Harvey Bay Uniting Church and at Exeter Street in Torquay. It's on Saturday from 7 till 11, and it's free entry. There'll be food stalls, including a sausage sizzle, international food stalls, morning tea and popcorn, plus plenty to browse around with crafts and plants at bric-a-brac and secondhand books. Nice plan. It'd be nice for Mother's Day. There's fun for all ages. There's a chocolate throw. I'm not even sure what that is, actually. One of those Queensland things. The Fraser Coast Men's Shed Model Railway. There's classic vehicles and stalls from local community groups. So it should be a great fun out. It's raising funds for the church's 40th year celebration, and everybody is welcome. So head down there because there's plenty of things to do down there. So it should be a great, great morning down there as well. Okay, let's have a listen to some Paul McCartney, Days We Left Behind. It's 6:28 on Fraser Coast FM.

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5: Well, this Thursday is our regular sausage sizzle down at Bunnings from the Fraser Coast FM. 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Yes, so this is Thursday down at Bunnings.
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0: Delta Goodrum there and Eclipse. Now, that's her latest track, and it's also the track that she'll be singing for Eurovision coming up in May. So fingers crossed and good luck to her. I hope it'll be fantastic. She's a fabulous singer. All right, got a few more things to do, and we've got some One Republic after this and some Robbie Williams. It's 20 to 7, Fraser Coast FM.
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2: 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Are you a bird watcher? Then there is even more to entertain you here.
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Yes, gotta love the Little River Band. Fantastic. Even when John Farnham took over the lead role, it was still fantastic music. All right, I've left the best till last. It's a long song, so this will take us right into the 7 o'clock news. It's Barry Ryan, it's Eloisa from 1968. And I'll be back after the news, sport and weather at 7 o'clock.

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2: Good morning, I'm Lee Harrison. Three people are dead while four others have been checked over after a marine tragedy off the northern New South Wales coast. A yacht ran into trouble near the South Ballina breakwall and a marine rescue vessel rolled in heavy conditions while responding. It's believed the yacht has sunk and it's not known how many people were on board. Search efforts are ongoing. The United Arab Emirates says it holds Iran fully responsible for fresh strikes which have hit an oil port in the country. A large fire has been reported, with officials in the UAE saying the attack constitutes a dangerous escalation. Iranian state media has quoted a military official saying the country had no plans to target the UAE. Australia and Japan have signed a series of deals across defence, energy security and economic cooperation. Prime Minister Anthony Albanese has held talks with his Japanese counterpart, Sanai Takaichi, in Canberra as part of her first official visit to Australia. Both leaders highlighted the challenges in the face of global unrest. Speaking through a translator, Ms. Takaichi says both countries are working together for the betterment of the region.
3: The effective closure of the Strait of Hormuz has been inflicting enormous impact on the Indo-Pacific. We affirmed that Japan and Australia will closely communicate with each other in responding with a sense of urgency.
2: The opposition claims it'll have more to say about its alternate budget plans after the federal government delivers its financial blueprint next week. Labor's expected to reveal a short-term increase in revenue, but the money will be used to pay down debt. Investors could also be hit with property taxes. Shadow Treasurer Tim Wilson is accusing the government of making life harder for households, but won't say what the coalition would do differently.
4: I actually have solutions, but I'm going to offer them after the budget because we're going to hear what the government's solutions are. We'll then have a look at the paperwork and then go forward and say this is how we think we can build the future of the economy.
2: Businesses and organisations across the country are being asked to register their branded sender IDs used at the top of SMS messages. From July, the word unverified will be displayed if a brand is not registered with their telco. ACMA's Samantha York says the new rules are designed to keep consumers safe.
5: We're hoping that this will introduce much more trust. And similarly, on the flip side, if you see a message come through as unverified, just be careful with it.
2: And former New York Mayor Rudy Giuliani is now breathing on his own as he recovers from pneumonia. This is Air News. Brisbane Broncos star Dean Mariner is recovering in a Sydney hospital after a quad injury turned into a medical emergency. After Saturday's NRL game against the Roosters, the injury progressed to limb-saving surgery by early Sunday. Brisbane doctor Bruce Willett says recovery could take months.
6: What the problem is the diffuse muscle damage. So that just needs to settle down, and that's obviously going to take a couple of weeks. Then obviously the actual cuts in the skin and the fascia needs to heal as well. So looking at several weeks to a month or two, so that all settled down.
2: Essendon great Matthew Lloyd wants the Bombers to use whiteboard gate as motivation to improve. A leaked whiteboard photo out of Brisbane revealed a damning analysis of Essendon players ahead of their clash.
7: If I was Brad Scott and the coaching, I'd go to some of these players and use it and say, this is what the opposition thinks of you. They do think some of you are selfish and they do think some of you are poor decision makers, and that's what it is. And I'd take it personally if I was on that board and I was seen as a panicker and poor decision maker.
2: The Sydney Sixers have signed former Australian all-rounder James Hopes as their new Big Bash coach. And Detroit and Cleveland have advanced to the next stage of the NBA playoffs. Australian Independent Radio News.
8: Fraser Coast weather. Okay, the weather down at the marina at Yarangan this morning. Hot off the press, the barometer is 1016 hectopascals. The temperature 22 degrees with 89% humidity. The winds are 9 knots from the south. The seas are moderate. The visibility is hazy. So, and there are some boats heading out there, and John says they have not logged in, radioed in. So make sure you radio in when you're heading out. All right, so currently in Hervey Bay, at the airport, it's just on 20 degrees down there, heading up to a maximum of 27, and partly cloudy with a slight chance of a shower, maybe late this morning or in early this afternoon. And in Maribor, it's just over 19 degrees, and they're also heading to a temperature of 27 degrees and partly cloudy as well. And the tides, yes, we have a high tide coming in at 10:15 at 2.84 metres. All right, apart from making sure you radio in when you leave the harbour, you also need to worry about, not worry about, but you need to check that you don't overload your boat.
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Max Merritt, and the Meteors there, and Western Union Man. Doesn't seem all that long ago we used to have telegrams, was it? Yeah, you'd send a telegram to somebody, and remember at the weddings they'd read out all the telegrams of congratulations. Yes. Yeah, that's probably over 50 years ago, I'm guessing. All right, welcome to the second hour of Breakfast This Morning with Anne Grant. I hope you've enjoyed the first hour, and I've got another 2 hours to go before Lynn comes and takes over. So we've still got some great music coming up. Particularly the next one, we've got Billy Piper and Something Deep Inside.

Yes, Sheena Easton there and Morning Train. I think there's a few irate passengers in Brisbane this morning thinking they haven't got a morning train either, just on the bus. Yes, that happens, doesn't it? All right, we've got Kylie Minogue up next and we'll have the Queensland news and sport at 7:30 as well. So got lots of news coming up this morning. Kylie Minogue and Hand on Your Heart, and it's 18 past 7 on Fraser Coast FM.

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0: by my I chose good.
1: Guy Sebastian there, and I chose good. Yes, it's a great track, isn't it? All right, it's coming up to 23 minutes to 8. Actually, I might read this out. It's from the library, the Fraser Coast Library. It's presenting an author talk with Anastasia Palaszczuk, and it's in conversation with George Seymour. It's on Thursday, the 7th of May, at the Brolga Theatre in the foyer at 2 o'clock in the afternoon. So join the former Queensland Premier Anastasia Palaszczuk and Fraser Coast Mayor George Seymour on a candid journey uncovering Anastasia Palaszczuk's story. It's a free event, although the bookings must be made through the Fraser Coast Library website. So should be an interesting author talk, that one. I know there's a little bit of controversy surrounding it at the minute, but yes, the book is a book, and it's you've got to take it as it is. All right, yes, so it's on Thursday, so if you get onto the Fraser Coast Library website and make a booking to go and see it. All right, we've got some Charlie Collins, The Hardest Part, coming up.

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6: Here we come.

Oh my gosh, did I love that show? Used to race home from school at six and watch 6 o'clock, get out of the way, we're watching the monkeys. Yes, I love Davey, he was the best. All right, Bob Marley and the Wailers is this love coming up, and then followed by Billy Field, one of my very favourite singers from back in those days. It's 14 to 8 on Fraser Coast FM 107.5 with Crokey and Grant this morning.

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Yes, Billy Field there. And since I found out, he's got such a an unusual voice, very jazz back in those days. It was one of the first types of pop jazz, I guess. You didn't hear much jazz on the radio, but that brought a bit different sound to everything. All right, we've got 6 minutes to go before the 8 o'clock news. We've got some Ricky Lee Jones, another one of my favourite, Chucky's in Love, and the Fortunes to follow up with that and straight into the news. And I'll be back after the break, so grab yourself a cup of tea and sit back and relax and enjoy the rest of the music.

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2: Good morning, I'm Lee Harrison. Three people are dead and the search is underway for any other survivors after two boats ran into trouble off the New South Wales north coast. A yacht ran into trouble near the South Ballina breakwall and a marine rescue vessel rolled in heavy conditions while responding. Four people have made it safely to shore. Reporter Andrea Crothers says two rescue volunteers are among those confirmed dead.
3: An alarm that was raised just after 6:15 last night. There was reports the vessel was in trouble off the breakwall. The rescue crew responded, but their boat rolled crossing the bar in the heavy seas. I can tell you that two of them were part of the marine rescue crew. The third was on board that yacht. They were trying to help.
2: Analysts believe the conflict in the Middle East is at risk of escalating as the United States and Iran launch a fresh barrage of strikes in the Strait of Hormuz. The United Arab Emirates is accusing Tehran of launching a drone attack on a major oil port, which caused a large fire to break out. Former U.S. Navy Chief William J. Parker says U.S. forces are also claiming to have struck seven Iranian boats in the strait, which is heightening the risk of further escalation.
4: They are in a very sophisticated and a very complex environment right now, as close as those ships are to land on both sides.
2: New research shows farmers are increasingly seeking out mental health support amid worsening pressures. Rural Aid's Pulse of the Paddock report surveyed more than 1,300 primary producers, finding worsening weather events and rising input costs are the primary factors straining their mental health. Chief Executive John Walters says the service has seen a 30% increase in the number of farmers reaching out for help.
5: When we look at where we are right now, 5 months into a year, We've had multiple floods, we've had fires down south, and we know how tight drought is making the situation for so many people right around the country at this time.
2: A new survey has found Australian travellers reporting higher satisfaction with international airlines over domestic carriers. Gabrielle Hodson reports.
6: A study of our air travel behaviour between the end of the pandemic and the start of the Iran war has found Aussie customers almost expect less than ideal service as the norm. Of the 4,000 customers surveyed, SMH The Age says 55% had experienced a flight delay of at least 15 minutes in the last year. Of those, 95% didn't complain. 48% of respondents believed a complaint wouldn't have made any difference. Around the same number said they didn't have the time or energy. The study also found many passengers didn't know how to lodge a submission with the airline. Others were frustrated by confusing and superficial responses. Gabrielle Hodson reporting.
2: And we're being urged to take 10 minutes to check our blood pressure this month. The Stroke Foundation is running Australia's biggest blood pressure check in May, calling on Australians of all ages to get a health check at their GP or local pharmacy. This is Air News. An injury scare for kangaroo Luke Davies-Uniacke. He's had scans for a hamstring complaint. The star midfielder confident it's nothing serious ahead of Saturday's clash with the Swans.
7: I'm going to be okay. I just hurt a little bit in the second quarter, but it was nothing, no incident or anything like that. Still had my power and all those things, but it just got tight throughout the game, so should be fine.
2: To rugby league, and Panthers utility Jack Cogger is facing a two-match suspension after being charged with a grade 2 careless high tackle in his side's win over Manly. Aussie surfer Stephanie Gilmore has claimed her first title since coming out of retirement, the 8-time world champion beating Luana Silva in the final of the Gold Coast Pro. Speaking on Fox Sports, Gilmore says she surprised herself.
8: I really didn't think I was going to win a comp this year. I'm trying to be positive, but I was also like, the girls are just at a whole new level and it's epic. This is what I wanted.
2: Ethan Ewing has made it a double celebration for the huge crowd at Snapper Rocks, beating Japan's Connor O'Leary in the men's final. And Aussie boxer Nikita Zhu has faced off with Spanish rival Oscar Diaz ahead of tomorrow night's showdown in Newcastle. Australian Independent Radio News.
9: Fraser Coast weather. Okay, well, it's warming up a little bit. It's 22 degrees here in Hervey Bay, heading up to 27. And the temperature and the weather for the next few days, tomorrow 18 to 27 with a shower or two, same for Thursday. Friday is getting a bit chilly overnight, 13 degrees up to 24 and sunny. And Saturday, 9 degrees up to 24, mostly sunny. And then warming up again to 14 degrees on Sunday for Mother's Day at 25 degrees, partly cloudy as well. Mirrabooka, it's 21 degrees. We're heading up to a maximum of 27. And their weather's a bit the same, actually. Tomorrow, 17 to 27. Thursday, 16 to 28. Friday, 12 to 23 and sunny. Saturday, 7 to 24. And Sunday, Mother's Day, 12 to 25. So, yes, I was just saying to our esteemed Paul Michael that, yes, winter's coming. When I first came to Queensland, winter was May. It was cold, the wind was cold, and you got out of your shorts and T-shirts into long pants and long-sleeve T-shirts and slippers. So there you go. All right, so that's the weather, the latest weather. The next high tide is at 10:15 this morning at 2.8 metres. Now, would your boat float? Have a listen to this.
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0: There you go. That was Boz Skaggs there and Hollywood. Well, we have our special $50 member draw for this month. And guess who the winner is? It is Margie. And congratulations, Margie.
1: Can you hear us, Margie? Oh, I think we may have lost the line on Margie, have we?
0: Yep, there's no one there.
1: Oh, we've lost her. We'll try to get her back. But while we're getting her back to have a chat to her, how about we go to another song and we'll get Margie back in a sec. What a girl.

Just going back a little bit, we had from Marine Rescue, "Would Your Boat Float?" And then straight after that, we had "6 months in a Leaking Boat" there from Colin Wiley. All right, this can only happen live on air, on radio. Our interview line went down, so that's all right, because Margie is one of our presenters. When you listen to Fraser Coast FM, you should know. And she's also our admin assistant, so she's popping in here this morning, and we'll have a chat with her when she comes in. So she'll be very, very surprised and very happy, I'm sure, with that. All right, coming up, we've got Tintin now and Toast and Marmalade for Tea. And it's 20 past 8 on Fraser Coast FM 107.5 with Anne Grant this morning and Paul Michael chipping in for a little bit of a say.

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6: This has got to be the saddest day of my life. I called you here today

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And since this is our last day together, I want to hold you just one more time.

Miley Cyrus there, and the younger you. You always want to look in the mirror and see a younger you, don't you? And have you got any wise words for yourself? The younger you had any wise words for yourself as you got older? All right, let's come in. The Corgi is coming up next. Everyone's got to learn sometime. Yes, I keep telling everybody that, but they don't listen. 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

the lovely Cat Stevens there and Wide World. Oh, I've got some David Bowie up next, Ashes to Ashes, and it's 14 to 9 on Fraser Coast FM 107.5.

David Bowie there and Ashes to Ashes. Well, I'm going to say my goodbyes now and hand the reins over to Lynn. And I'd like to thank the RSL for a big thank you to RSL for sponsoring the breakfast show this morning. It's great news from our wonderful RSL. They represent the community very well. Thank you to all the associate members and all our sponsors as well, and thank you all for listening and everyone who's visiting in Hervey Bay. Hope you enjoy our wonderful little town. Well, not a little town, it's a city actually. Shouldn't be saying that. All right, I'll be back next week and hopefully, and I'm going home and rest up my voice and try to stop this coughing. So, and congratulations to Margie for winning the members draw for the month, and she's not here yet, but I'm sure Paul and Lynn will congratulate her when she comes in. I'm going to leave you with some Beach Boys. That's why God made the radio. Otherwise, we wouldn't be here, would we? And Frankie Valli in the Four Seasons and Moskos and Sand and Captain, Captain. All right, have a great weekend. Happy Mother's Day to all the mothers. I hope you have a lovely day. And I'll be back next week. Bye.

0: Queensland's weather systems are changeable and unpredictable. Good weather is important for a safe and comfortable trip. 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
2: In Hervey Bay, the current temperature is 24 degrees and the winds are from the south southeast at 16 kilometres and gusting up to 20 kilometres per hour. In Maryborough, the current temperature is 23 degrees and the winds are south southwest at 13 kilometres and it's gusting up to 15 kilometres per hour. The forecast for Hervey Bay today is for a maximum of 27 degrees. Partly cloudy, slight chance of a shower, most likely in the late morning and afternoon. Light winds becoming southeasterly, 15 to 20 kilometres in the morning, then becoming light in the evening. And for Maryborough, their forecast is 27 degrees, partly cloudy and a chance of fog. Slight chance of shower in the late morning and afternoon with light winds. And for the Hervey Bay waters, we've got a forecast till midnight tonight of winds southeasterly 10 to 15 knots decreasing to about 10 knots in the evening. Seas below 1 metre. Swell north to northeasterly below 1 metre. And now for the tide times. The next high tide is at 10:12 a.m. of 2.84 metres and the low tide is at 4:13 p.m. of 104 metres. And that is our news, sports and weather, updated hourly and proudly brought to you by Fraser Coast Radio FM 107.5, where we are live and local. And now I'm going to cross to Mr. Paul Michael.
3: Well, thank you, Lynn, for letting us invade your show this morning. And the reason for that is we tried to call Margie earlier this morning because Margie is our monthly member winner with the $50 Coles voucher, I should say. Hello, Margie.
4: Good morning.
3: And congratulations.
4: Woohoo, I'm so excited.
3: Now, I should say, now the reason why we did call Margie and we tried to get her on air live, and there was a reason why we couldn't hear Margie, and I know you're going to find this hard to believe. It's because I forgot to push a button to let Margie talk. I made a mistake.
4: Oh, that happens to us all, I'm sure. Oh,
3: but many people will not let me forget this, I reckon.
4: Oh, yes, perhaps.
3: But Margie, congratulations.
4: Thank you so much.
3: And thank you for being a member and, of course, a presenter as well and doing a fantastic job, as Lynn does always. Mm-hmm. So I'll hand it back to Lynn now because now we're going to give the show back to you, Lynn. Thank you for that.
2: You're most welcome.
4: Thank
2: Sir
4: you.
2: Paul.
3: Okay, thanks.
2: And congratulations, Margie. That's
4: Thank you
2: wonderful.
4: So much.
3: Okay, thanks, Lynn.
2: No
3: thanks,
2: worries.
3: Everyone.
2: Okay, so let's get on with the show. And I would like to say a big welcome to everybody who is listening in 107.5 land. We are great and we love our community. And this is a beautiful program with Good Morning Memories with me from 9 a.m. to 12 noon. So I hope you're going to enjoy the program I have up lined up for you. Thank you, Anne, for your wonderful breakfast program today. And Anne will be back next Tuesday at 6 a.m. to do it all over again. And now we're going to hear from Johnny Farnham and Queen. So here we go with those two numbers.

Wow. That one from Queen didn't last very long, did it? I don't know what the problem is with that. But anyway, let's just see what's going to happen. Today I've got a great show lined up for you with my program, and I'm going to be interviewing at 10:20 Zach Coombs, Sweet Caroline Tour. And then I've got my, of course, my Indigenous three songs, Indigenous section. And so much more music to come. We've got ABBA in this hour, Ricky Martin and Juice Newton and Tina Arena. But up now we've got Jimmy Barnes. So here we go.

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0: I can't wait for Brisbane 32. Maybe your kids will be there competing for Australia, even if they're in track and field, cycling, boxing, or whatever. First, teach them to swim. Why? 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
2: 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So get on there and have a go and do that course. It is a magical course. And now for your listening pleasure, I've got Skyhooks, Australian and great band. Ego is not a dirty word. And also the Pointer Sisters from the US, Should I Do It? So here we go with the first song.

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1: Hi, I'm David Lee, State Member for Hervey Bay. 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
6: Yes, you definitely are on the most wonderful radio station, 107.5. And now I'm going to play behind the sea. I'm off with the fairies myself. This is one of the latest releases. And the song is called Kiss Kiss Boy. So I hope you're going to enjoy it. And then I've got Juice Newton with Queen of Hearts.

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1: When in Maryborough, visit Queen's Park, which covers 5.2 hectares in the city centre. One of the earliest botanical gardens in Queensland, with the oldest tree, the sausage tree, planted in 1850. But the largest and best known is the banyan fig. Discover the waterfall, bush chapel, barbecue, playground equipment and the guns overlooking the Mary River. On the last Sunday of the month, model trains steam through Queen's Park. The Mary Ann steams along the riverbank and a brass band performs in the rotunda. There's lots of fun for the whole family.
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3: And now I've got the wonderful Tina Arena. What a beautiful girl she was, and what a beautiful song, Dare You to Be Happy. It came out in 2005, and I hope you're going to enjoy this number. And just remember that at 10:20 today, I'm going to be interviewing Zach Coombs, and I'm going to be giving away a double, or it's actually two double passes. So be listening for your chance to win two double passes to see the Sweet Caroline Show, a tribute to Neil Diamond.

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1: Well, now I've got the Shangri-Las with Leader of the Pack and the Box Tops, the letter, and I'll be back after the news and the weather. So stay tuned because we've got some wonderful music coming up, a great interview, two double passes to give away to the beautiful tribute to Neil Diamond show at the Brolga Theatre, and the interview with Zach Coombs, which will be very interesting for everyone. So here we go now with the Shangri-Las and Leader of the Pack, followed by the Box Tops, the letter.
2: Is she really going out with him?
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2: Is he picking you up after

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2: Hello there, I'm Sean Bindley. The United States is rejecting claims from an Iranian media agency that one of its vessels in the Strait of Hormuz was hit by two missiles on Monday. Mitch McCann reports.
3: On Monday, the FARS news agency, which is linked to the Islamic Revolutionary Guard, claimed that two missiles struck a US warship as it attempted to enter the Strait of Hormuz. US Central Command denied this, posting online that no US Navy ships had been struck. It said US forces are supporting what it called Project Freedom and are enforcing the naval blockade on Iranian ports. It comes after President Trump revealed on Sunday that the US Navy would start guiding stranded vessels through the strait, something likely to be fraught with danger, given the IRCG has a number of small armed vessels known as fast boats in the area. The US and Iran